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1: The chorus girl?
5: 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She has been well taught.

0: Broadway is getting ready to say au revoir to Moulin Rouge the musical after an award-winning run filled with spectacular performances and unforgettable music. The curtain will come down on one of Broadway's biggest hits on August 30th. iHeartRadio Broadway recently caught up with cast members Eric Anderson and Ricky Rojas as they reflected on the show's final weeks. With the countdown to closing night underway, Anderson says the challenge is balancing nostalgia with the work that still needs to be done.
1: Well, I'm afraid we're starting to cut each other up now in these last few weeks, and so we're trying to stay disciplined to the piece and also keep it fresh and alive.
0: As the company prepares for its final performances, Anderson says the cast remains committed to delivering the same energy and excitement that audiences have come to expect.
1: Such an honor to be able to provide the service of escapism in this day and age. And it's done with love of our craft and each other and the audience in a real communal moment.
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0: Big Dipper, I can't even find our own stable. 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

0: 1 point above freezing. 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
1: 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And tell the engine room to watch the steam winches.
0: Aye, aye, sir. There's not much wind, is there?
2: No, sir. It appears...

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0: Mr. Hartley, that's a new melody. What's it called?
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1: Ariana Maddox will join the cast of Just In Time on Broadway as Connie Francis. Beginning September 12th, she'll play for a 10-week limited engagement through November 22nd. Hilario Grant will return to MJ on Broadway in the title role after making his Broadway debut as a standby for MJ and Michael. He'll begin performances on September 15th at the Neil Simon Theater. Matt A. Martinez will play his final performance as MJ on August 30th. And Dance Moms star Kenzie Ziegler will make her Broadway debut in Anne Juliet this fall. Ziegler will begin performances in the role in Charmian on September 15th at the Stephen Sondheim Theater for a limited engagement through November 1st. Halima Dodo will play her final performance as Charmian on September 13th. For iHeartRadio Broadway, I'm Daria Albinger.
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0: Ugh, I couldn't put it down. You got anything new?
1: Not since yesterday.
0: That's all right. I'll borrow this one.
1: That one? But you've read it twice.
0: Well, it's my favorite. Far off places, daring sword fights, magic spells, a prince in the sky.
1: If you like it all that much, it's yours.
0: Sir.
1: I insist.
0: Thank you. Thank you very much.

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0: No beast alive stands a chance against you. And no girl, for that matter.
2: It's true, LeFou. And I've got my sights set on that one.
0: The inventor's daughter?
2: She's the one. The lucky girl I'm going to marry.
0: But she's the
2: most beautiful girl in town.
0: I know.
2: That makes her the best.

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1: I'm about to change your life.
0: And by all means, lead the way.
2: Elizabeth Schuyler, it's a pleasure to meet you.
0: Schuyler.
2: My sister. Thank you for all your service.
0: If it takes fighting a war.

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0: the hell are musicals?
1: It appears to be a play where the dialogue stops and the plot is conveyed through song.
0: Through song?
1: Yes.
0: Wait, so an actor is saying his lines and then out of nowhere he just starts singing?
1: Yes.
0: Well, that is the stupidest thing that I have ever heard. You're doing a play, got something to say, so you sing it? It's absurd! Who on earth is going to sit there while an actor breaks into song? What possible thought could the audience think other than this is horribly wrong?
1: Remarkably, they won't think that.
0: Seriously? Why not?
1: Because it's

0: don't know. I find it hard to believe people would actually pay to see something like this.
1: Let's just say it's a Saturday night and you want to go out on the town. Got a lady to flatter who might give it up if you don't let her down. You could go see a tragedy, but that wouldn't be very fun. Or a play from Greek mythology. See a mother have sex with her son.
2: Ugh.
1: You could go see a drama with all of that trauma and pain. Or go see something more relaxing and

0: There's no talking.
1: There's no talking.
0: And they often stay on one note for a very long time, so that when they change to a different note, you notice. And it's supposed to create a dramatic effect, but mostly you just sit there asking yourself, why aren't they talking?
2: Sounds miserable.
0: I believe it's pronounced miserable.
2: And people actually like this?
0: No, they love it!
1: And what's not to love? It's such a delight, there's nothing quite like a musical. Oh, another vision? I haven't even told you the best part yet!
0: Feel that fascinating rhythm moving to your feet.
2: What is that?
0: Feel your ass gyrating to that titillating beat.
2: Oh, are you okay?
0: You slap your lap, then finger snap. That's when you know it's time to tap.
2: Oh, what the hell are you doing now?
1: It's called a dance break. Apparently this happens in musicals as well. People on stage just burst into spontaneous dance.
2: Why? Does it advance the plot?
1: No.
2: Advance character?
1: Not necessarily.
2: Then why do it?

0: can't believe I'm engaged again. So much is happening in such a short time.
1: So much is happening. But whatever happens, I will be here for you. And you will be...

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0: you seen this? Someone put a video of your speech online.
1: My speech?
0: People started sharing it, I guess. And now, I mean, Connor is
2: everywhere. Your speech is everywhere. 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
1: What?

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1: What?
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3: Where is Elle? 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She's trapped in the Old Valley Mill? 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

0: blondes make commission so easy. 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It just came in. It's perfect for a blonde.
1: Right, with a half-loop stitch on China silk?
0: Uh-huh.
1: But the thing is, you can't use a half-loop stitch on China silk. It'll pucker. And you didn't just get this in because I saw it in last May's Vogue.
2: Oh my God, you guys.
1: I am not about to buy last year's dress at this year's price.
2: Elle saw right through that salesgirl's lies.
1: It may be perfect for a blonde, but I'm not that blonde. I may be in love, but I'm not stupid, lady. I've got

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0: Penny, what happened?
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0: Well, I've come to rescue the fair maiden from her tower.
1: Oh, seaweed.
0: Tracy, you look beautiful behind bars.
1: It must be the Lowat Institution writing.
0: Oh, Tracy, they can keep us from kissing, but they can't stop us from singing. Once I was a selfish fool who never understood. I never looked inside myself. The wall on the outside, I looked good.

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2: Ariana Maddox will join the cast of Just In Time on Broadway as Connie Francis. Beginning September 12th, she'll play for a 10-week limited engagement through November 22nd. Ilario Grant will return to MJ on Broadway in the title role after making his Broadway debut as a standby for MJ and Michael. He'll begin performances on September 15th at the Neil Simon Theater. Maddie Martinez will play his final performance as MJ on August 30th. And Dance Moms star Kenzie Ziegler will make her Broadway debut in Anne Juliet this fall. Ziegler will begin performances in the role in Charmian on September 15th at the Stephen Sondheim Theater for a limited engagement through November 1st. Halima Dodo will play her final performance as Charmian on September 13th. For iHeartRadio Broadway, I'm Daria Albinger.
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1: Then one day, a tune pops into my head. I jot down some dummy words, Nick and I do a quick head arrangement, then we call the studio and sing it to crew. And the whole world explodes!

0: Caliph, Rajal Istik, Expialid, Ocious.
1: That's not a word.
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1: I'm the father. 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
2: Dad.
1: Did you hear me? 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
1: It's the capital city of the USA.
2: It's not.
1: The city I swore I'd see for myself one day.
2: But you've actually been in New York before.
1: Yes. No. But I've seen Home Alone 2 quite a few times.
2: Are you serious?
1: There's pizza for breakfast, the steam in the air. It's candy, not sweets, and the streets are called sidewalks there.
2: Right.
1: My town, where everyone has an apartment to spare with a skyline view. And even improbable dreams come true. 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

0: Is that Times Square?
1: Nope, that's Queens.
0: Awesome. 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I'll order a beer. I'll scream at the Statue of Liberty. 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

0: There's hundreds of thousands of people just living a dream out there, and there's love in the air.
1: Okay, we're about to leave the train, and then we're gonna be in New York.
0: Yes.
1: You're not gonna freak out?
0: No.

0: chicas. We just got a new order from Mrs. Wright. 200 dresses in 3 weeks.
1: Estela, ¿estás completamente loca?
0: This is the chance of a lifetime, comadres. Mrs. Wright said she's impressed.
2: That's an impossible order.

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1: Ariana Madix will join the cast of Just In Time on Broadway as Connie Francis. Beginning September 12th, she'll play for a 10-week limited engagement through November 22nd. Hilario Grant will return to MJ on Broadway in the title role after making his Broadway debut as a standby for MJ and Michael. He'll begin performances on September 15th at the Neil Simon Theater. Maddie Martinez will play his final performance as MJ on August 30th. And Dance Moms star Kenzie Ziegler will make her Broadway debut in Anne Juliet this fall. Ziegler will begin performances in the role in Charmian on September 15th at the Stephen Sondheim Theater for a limited engagement through November 1st. Halima Dodo will play her final performance as Charmian on September 13th. For iHeartRadio Broadway, I'm Daria Albinger.
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A fiddler on the roof. Sounds crazy, no? But in our little village of Anatevka, you might say, every one of us is a fiddler on the roof, trying to scratch out a pleasant, simple tune without breaking his neck. It isn't easy. You may ask, why do we stay up there if it's so dangerous? We stay because Anatevka is our home. And how do we keep our balance? That I can tell you in one word: tradition.

Because of our traditions, we've kept our balance for many years. Here in Anatevka, we have our traditions for everything. How to eat, how to sleep, how to work, even how to wear clothes. For instance, we always keep our heads covered, and we wear these little prayer shawls. This shows our constant devotion to God. You may ask, how did this tradition get started? I'll tell you, I don't know, but it's a tradition. Because of our traditions, everyone here knows who he is and what God expects him to do.

0: In the circle of our little village, we've always had our many special types. For instance, Yen to the matchmaker.
1: Avram, I have a perfect match for your son. A wonderful girl.
2: Who is it?
1: Rachel, the shoemaker's daughter.
3: Rachel? She can hardly see. She's almost blind.
1: Tell the truth, Avram. Is your son so much to look at? The way she sees and the way he looks, it's a perfect match.
0: And Reb Nochem, the beggar.
4: Alms for the poor. Alms for the poor.
3: Reb Nochem has one kopeck.
4: One kopeck? Last week you gave me two kopecks.
3: I had a bad week.
4: So, if you had a bad week, why should I suffer?
0: And most important, our beloved rabbi.
5: Rabbi, may I ask you a question?
3: Certainly, my son.
5: Is there a proper blessing for the Tsar?
3: A blessing for the Tsar, of course. May God bless and keep the Tsar far away from us.
0: Among ourselves, we've always gotten along perfectly well. Of course, there was a time he sold him a horse, but delivered a mule. But that's all settled. Now we live in simple peace and harmony.
5: It was a horse.
6: It was a mule.
5: It was a horse.
6: It was a mule.
5: It was a horse. It was a mule.

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Tradition. Without our traditions, our life would be as shaky as a fiddler.

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1: A pool table, don't you understand? Friend, either you're closing your eyes to a situation you do not wish to acknowledge, or you are not aware of the caliber of disaster indicated by the presence of a pool table in your community. Well, you got trouble, my friend. Right here, I say trouble right here in River City. Why, sure, I'm a billiard player. Certainly mighty proud to say I'm always mighty proud to say it. I consider that the hours I spend with a cue in my hand are golden. Help you cultivate horse sense and a cool head and a keen eye. Did you ever take and try to find an ironclad lead for yourself from a three-rail billiard shot? But just as I say, it takes judgment, brains, and maturity to score in a balk-line game. I say that any boob can take and shove a ball in a pocket. And I call that sloth the first big step on the road to the depths of degrade. I say first, medicinal wine from a teaspoon, then beer from a bottle. And the next thing you know, your son is playing for money in a pinchback suit. And listening to some big out-of-town Jasper, hearing him tell about horse race gambling. Not a wholesome trotting race, no, but a race where they sit down right on a horse. Like to see some stuck-up jockey boy sitting on Dan Patch, make your blood boil? Well, I should say. Now, friends, let me tell you what I mean. You got 1, 2, 3, 4, 5, 6 pockets in a table. Pockets that mark the difference between a gentleman and a bum, with a capital B, and that rhymes with P, and that stands for pool. And all week long, your River City youth will be frittering away. I say your young men will be frittering. Frittering away there, noontime, supper time, chore time too. Get the ball in the pocket. Never mind getting dandelions pulled or the screen door patched or the beach tank pounded.

you got trouble. Folks right here in River City. Trouble with a capital T, and that rhymes with P, and that stands for pool. Now I know all you folks are the right kind of parents. I'm going to be perfectly frank. Would you like to know what kind of conversation goes on while they're loafing around that hall? They be trying out Bebo, trying out Cubebs, trying out TaylorMades like cigarette fiends, and bragging all about how they're going to cover up a telltale breath with Sen-Sen. One fine night, they leave the pool hall, heading for the dance of the armory, libertine men and scarlet women, and ragtime, shameless music that'll grab your son, your daughter,

0: to figure out a way to keep the young ones moral after school.
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0: Mothers of River City, heed that warning before it's too late. Watch for the telltale signs of corruption. The minute your son leaves the house, does he rebuckle his knickerbockers below the knee? Is there a nicotine stain on his index finger? A dime novel hidden in the corn crib? Is he starting to memorize jokes from Cap'n Billy's whiz bag? 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
1: Oh, we got trouble.
0: Right here in River City.
1: We're
0: the capital T, and that rhymes with P, and that stands for fool. We've surely got trouble.
1: We surely got trouble.
0: Right here in River City.
1: Right here.
0: Remember the main Plymouth.

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1: You must feel trapped inside these walls. 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Why not escape as evening falls? There's a whole world you've yet to see.
2: If I go with you, will it be safe?
1: Sure. Do you trust me?
2: What did you just say?
1: Do you trust me?
2: I'm not sure why, but yes.

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The morning wash is finished and the post has all been sent. Now let me know if something else could help me make

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1: Oh, goodness, no.
0: No, really, tell me, Ernest, if you had your way with me, medic.

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1: But she's a friend. Tuesday's doable.
2: Doable, huh?
3: So tell me, Ernest, how much have you seen of me cinematically?
2: The roms, the coms, the rom-coms, the dramas, the dramadies,
3: the straight-to-DVDs.
2: No, really, Ernest, how often have you watched me?
1: Sporadically.
2: What?
1: I really like the one where you were fighting with the sword.
2: Oh, thrust.
4: That was her first Razzie Award.
3: You know I did all my own stunts. 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

0: This has been so much fun, but oh gosh, look at the time.
1: Oh, please, you don't have anywhere else to be. Our Helen, always worrying. But tell me, Ernest, how's Helen in the sack?
2: Mad.
1: Just curious. I've known this girl for 20 years and never have I ever heard her make a,
2: Hey,
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0: boys the finest piece of hawk flesh in the Hawkeye State.
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0: poppycock, I say he's the best, and so will the judges.
1: Bet they don't.
0: I got $5 says they do.
1: If you'd asked me, I'd have given you 10 to 1, but you didn't. 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
0: $5 is right.

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0: After a week of fighting, a young man in a red coat stands on a parapet.
1: We lower our guns as he frantically waves their white handkerchief.
2: And just like that, it's over. We tend to our wounded, we count our dead.
3: Black and white soldiers wonder alike if this really means freedom.
2: Not yet.
0: We negotiate the terms of surrender. I see George Washington smile. We escort their men out of Yorktown. They stagger home single file. Tens of thousands of people flood the streets. There are screams and church bells

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2: Point.
1: And
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1: Lick.
2: Step kick.
1: Catch the hand.
3: Three, four.
1: Leap at the hip.
2: Follow through.
1: Up, down.
2: Feel the brace.
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3: Step brush.
0: Three, four.
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1: Step up. 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
1: Lunge.
2: Slow.
0: Three, four, five, six.
1: Cat.
0: Kick.
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2: Ariana Maddox will join the cast of Just In Time on Broadway as Connie Francis. Beginning September 12th, she'll play for a 10-week limited engagement through November 22nd. Ilario Grant will return to MJ on Broadway in the title role after making his Broadway debut as a standby for MJ and Michael. He'll begin performances on September 15th at the Neil Simon Theater. Maddie Martinez will play his final performance as MJ on August 30th. And Dance Moms star Kenzie Ziegler will make her Broadway debut in Anne Juliet this fall. Ziegler will begin performances in the role in Charmian on September 15th at the Stephen Sondheim Theater for a limited engagement through November 1st. Halima Dodo will play her final performance as Charmian on September 13th. For iHeartRadio Broadway, I'm Daria Albinger.
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0: I just ask you, Billy, what does it feel like when you're dancing?
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1: Oh, you're a sweep now, are you?
0: Best view in the world, eh? 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
1: The wind's changed.
0: Ah, but they're good kids, Mary.
1: Would I be bothering with them if they weren't? But I can't help them if they won't let me, and no one is so hard to teach as a child who knows everything.
0: So?
1: So, they've got to do the next bit on their own.

0: Something's changed. She's left us.
1: What in the name of heaven are you two up to? Halt! Where's Mary Poppins?
0: She's gone.
1: Gone? Well, if she doesn't have a heart of stone and no mistake.
0: She left us a note. What does it say? Mrs. Brill, what does au revoir mean?
1: Why?
0: Because that's what she's written on it. Dear Jane and Michael, keep playing the games. Au revoir, Mary Poppins.
1: Well, I'm not up on these foreign tongues, but it's French, I know that. Now, let's see. Does it mean God bless you? Or is it good luck? Oh, I remember now. It means till we meet again. Now, will you come on in before you catch

0: testimony from Brother Nicely Nicely Johnson. 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
1: Oh, yeah.
0: All right, you guys. Hey, you want to know what happened?
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1: Listen, I got 36 expressions, sweet as pie to tough as leather. And that's 6 expressions more than all the Barrymores put together. Instead of just kicking me, why don't they give me a lift? I think it's a plot, 'cause they're scared that I got such a gift. Well, I'm miffed.

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Hey, listen, kid, I know I'd be divine because I'm a natural coffer. 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They'll bend in half. 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

0: Madeline told Jake, I'll only have sex with you if you beat me at pool. 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
1: That is so awesome.
0: Brooke!
1: I mean slutty.
2: And then Madeline was all
0: I'm like- telling the story, Jenna.
3: Oh my God. He's like totally getting off on that.
4: Yo, don't touch me, tall ass.
5: Sorry, I was just trying to get
4: Jakey
5: to the-
4: D! Yo, what's the story with Madeline?
6: Oh man, I shouldn't say. But it's a good thing I rock at pool.

0: 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What's wrong?
1: I wrote Christine a letter telling her how I feel.
0: That's progress!
1: Yeah, I tore it up and flushed it. It's still progress.
0: It's all good. Hey, I saw on Discovery that humanity has stopped evolving.
1: That's good?
0: Evolution's survival of the fittest, right? But now, because of technology, you don't have to be strong to survive. Which means there's never been a better time in history to be a loser. So own it. Why try to be cool when you can be...
1: Signing up for the play.
0: I was gonna say getting stoned in my basement, but...
1: No, I mean, look who's signing up for the play.

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2: Ariana Maddox will join the cast of Just In Time on Broadway as Connie Francis. Beginning September 12th, she'll play for a 10-week limited engagement through November 22nd. Ilario Grant will return to MJ on Broadway in the title role after making his Broadway debut as a standby for MJ and Michael. He'll begin performances on September 15th at the Neil Simon Theater. Maddie Martinez will play his final performance as MJ on August 30th. And Dance Moms star Kenzie Ziegler will make her Broadway debut in Anne Juliet this fall. Ziegler will begin performances in the role in Charmian on September 15th at the Stephen Sondheim Theater for a limited engagement through November 1st. Halima Dodo will play her final performance as Charmian on September 13th. 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

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So what happened? 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So what happened? 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
1: He thought I was awesome. My brother?
0: Definitely.
1: How?
0: Well, he said

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0: saying you'd like to take me out?
1: Yes.
0: Are you saying that you and Nicola are through?
1: Yes.
0: Are you saying that you are actually available?
1: Yes.
0: And you still like girls?
1: Yes.
0: Oh.

0: I have worked very hard on this night, and I have a right to enjoy it, too. Now, you are going to have a wonderful prom, like a normal girl. I've made sure of that.
1: What does that mean?
0: I don't

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1: I wonder if Yenta the matchmaker found a husband for you.
2: Oh, Yenta, Yenta, Yenta.
1: Well, somebody has to arrange the matches. Young people can't decide these things themselves. She might bring someone wonderful, someone interesting, and well off.

0: Since when are you interested in a match, Chava? I thought you just had your eye on your books. And you have your eye on the rabbi's son.
1: Well, why not? We have only one rabbi. He has only one son. Why shouldn't I want the best?
0: Because you're a girl from a poor family. So whatever Yenta brings, you'll take. Right? Of course, right. Hoddle, oh Hoddle, have I made a match for you? He's handsome, he's young, all right, he's 62, but he's a nice man, a good catch, true, true. I promise you'll be happy, and even if you're not, there's more to life than that.

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Right. You heard he has a temper, he'll beat you every night, but only when he's sober. 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

0: His honor is here.
1: Oh, Billy. 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
2: Roxy, you got nothing to worry about. It's all a circus, kid. A three-ring circus. These trials, the whole world, all show business. But, kid, you're working with a star. The biggest.

0: and just briefly knocked me out.
1: Sorry, what?
0: The feeling was quite magical when it slapped me on the mouth. It made the local papers, Rare Fish Attacks Boy Scout. It's still my proudest moment, of that I have no doubt. For some were born to follow, but I was born to find trout.
1: Right, new to MI5, are you?
0: No, I've worked here for 6 years.
1: Oh, right.
0: Yes, you're drinking out of my mug.
1: Oh, right.
0: It's got a picture of my face on it.
1: Oh, right.
0: Charles Chumley, scientist?
1: You and Montague, me.

0: Colonel Bevan, sir.
1: Watch out, boys. The big boss is here.
0: Welcome to Military Deception. Now, as you all know, the next Allied invasion target is Sicily. And the key to invading Sicily is... not invading Sicily.
1: Sorry, what?
0: Or at least that's what the enemy is going to think. We're going to convince the Germans that we're headed for somewhere else instead. Sardinia, to be exact.
1: Oh, a misdirection.
0: Exactly.
1: What, so we're going to win this war with a magic trick?
0: How else do we make 100,000 German troops disappear?

0: As of now, I'll be hearing your proposals. How do we shift the German troops from Sicily to Sardinia? What this country needs is a genius plan.
1: What this country needs is a

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0: 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Oh, we'll have 6 or 7.
1: Dogs?
0: No, Belle. 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

0: So, Belle, what'll it be? 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
1: I just don't deserve you.
0: Who does? Me!
1: But thanks for asking.
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0: I would do anything for you, Miss Galinda.
1: So
2: I'll be picking you up around 8?
1: After all,

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2: No, it's because...

0: total bloody disaster. 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
1: Well, it could be worse.
0: Well, how could it possibly be worse?
1: Oh, cheer up, sire. You know what they say.
0: What do they say, Patsy?

0: Excuse me, is that a shrubbery?
1: Oh, yes. I'm throwing it out. The cat won't leave it alone.
0: Well, what a stroke of luck. I'll take it off your hands. Hey, little lady, Patsy.

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1: Ariana Maddox will join the cast of Just In Time on Broadway as Connie Francis. Beginning September 12th, she'll play for a 10-week limited engagement through November 22nd. Ilario Grant will return to MJ on Broadway in the title role after making his Broadway debut as a standby for MJ and Michael. He'll begin performances on September 15th at the Neil Simon Theater. Matt A. Martinez will play his final performance as MJ on August 30th. And Dance Moms star Kenzie Ziegler will make her Broadway debut in Anne Juliet this fall. Ziegler will begin performances in the role in Charmian on September 15th at the Stephen Sondheim Theater for a limited engagement through November 1st. Halima Dodo will play her final performance as Charmian on September 13th. For iHeartRadio Broadway, I'm Daria Albinger.
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Month of September, in an early year of a decade not too long before our own, the human race suddenly encountered a deadly threat to its very existence. And this terrifying enemy surfaced, as such enemies often do, in the seemingly most innocent and unlikely of places.

Deuteronomy, just before dawn, through a silence you feel you could cut with a knife, announces the cat who can now be reborn and come back to a different Jellicle life.

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8: And a high of 68 with 4 days of rain behind us. The yellow sand conditions have cleared. So, leave that mask at home. It's the perfect day for outdoor activities.
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0: God gonna take me to live with you. Come on!
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1: On the northeast tip of North America, on an island called Newfoundland, there's an airport. 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

0: for Annette, who's running late.
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0: Emilio, listen to me. What you're demanding is unheard of. 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I'll never get it past the board.
1: Is that right?
0: That's right.

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1: If you'd have been there, if you'd have seen it, I bet you would have done the same.
2: Mit kara shekinita, smonya koye hirish latkem lo forkara feyem et meg la chottem of fayet. 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
0: Yeah, but did you do it?
2: Not guilty.
3: My sister Veronica and I did this double act, and my husband Charlie used to travel around with us. Now, for the last number in our act, we did 20 acrobatic tricks in a row. 1, 2, 3, 4, 5. Split, spread eagles, backflips, flip-flops, one right after the other. Well, this one night we were in Cicero, the three of us, sitting up in a hotel room, boozing, and having a few laughs. And we ran out of ice, so I went out to get some. I come back. Open the door. There's Veronica and Charlie doing number 17, the spread eagle. Well, I was in such a state of shock, I completely blacked out. I can't remember a thing. It wasn't until later, when I was washing the blood off my hands, I even knew they were dead. They had

Lipschitz. More than I can possibly say. He was a real artistic guy. Sensitive. A painter. But he was troubled. He was always trying to find himself. He'd go out every night looking for himself. And along the way, he found Ruth. Gladys. Rosemary. And Irving. I guess you could say we broke up because of artistic differences. He saw himself as alive, and I saw him dead.

0: Broadway is getting ready to say au revoir to Moulin Rouge the musical after an award-winning run filled with spectacular performances and unforgettable music. The curtain will come down on one of Broadway's biggest hits on August 30th. iHeartRadio Broadway recently caught up with cast members Eric Anderson and Ricky Rojas as they reflected on the show's final weeks. With the countdown to closing night underway, Anderson says the challenge is balancing nostalgia with the work that still needs to be done.
1: Well, I'm afraid we're starting to cut each other up now in these last few weeks, and so we're trying to stay disciplined to the piece and also keep it fresh and alive.
0: As the company prepares for its final performances, Anderson says the cast remains committed to delivering the same energy and excitement that audiences have come to expect.
1: Such an honor to be able to provide the service of escapism in this day and age. And it's done with love of our craft and each other and the audience in a real communal moment.
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1: Ariana Madix will join the cast of Just In Time on Broadway as Connie Francis. Beginning September 12th, she'll play for a 10-week limited engagement through November 22nd. Hilario Grant will return to MJ on Broadway in the title role after making his Broadway debut as a standby for MJ and Michael. He'll begin performances on September 15th at the Neil Simon Theater. Maddie Martinez will play his final performance as MJ on August 30th. And Dance Moms star Kenzie Ziegler will make her Broadway debut in Anne Juliet this fall. Ziegler will begin performances in the role in Charmian on September 15th at the Stephen Sondheim Theater for a limited engagement through November 1st. Halima Dodo will play her final performance as Charmian on September 13th. 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
3: 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Well, until you stop these things happening, this thing does not happen.
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1: A chorus girl?
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1: Thank you, family. 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
2: Woohoo! We need supplies. Where are your carrots? 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
1: Oh, something for climbing the North Mountain where many have frozen to death. Yeah, I have exactly what you are needing. Hygge.
3: Hygge? 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

0: queen lost at sea. 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
2: Ariana Madix will join the cast of Just In Time on Broadway as Connie Francis. Beginning September 12th, she'll play for a 10-week limited engagement through November 22nd. Hilario Grant will return to MJ on Broadway in the title role after making his Broadway debut as a standby for MJ and Michael. He'll begin performances on September 15th at the Neil Simon Theater. Maddie Martinez will play his final performance as MJ on August 30th. And Dance Moms star Kenzie Ziegler will make her Broadway debut in Anne Juliet this fall. Ziegler will begin performances in the role in Charmian on September 15th at the Stephen Sondheim Theater for a limited engagement through November 1st. Halima Dodo will play her final performance as Charmian on September 13th. For iHeartRadio Broadway, I'm Daria Albinger.
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0: Don't believe me? 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And a dinner heel is never second best. 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

those good old days are gone. 10 years we've been rusting, needing so much more than dusting, needing exercise, a chance to use our skin. 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
1: How to get to Hadestown? 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Laying low, staying out of sight. Ain't no compass, brother. Ain't no map. Just a telephone wire and a railroad track.

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0: Broadway is getting ready to say au revoir to Moulin Rouge the musical after an award-winning run filled with spectacular performances and unforgettable music. The curtain will come down on one of Broadway's biggest hits on August 30th. iHeartRadio Broadway recently caught up with cast members Eric Anderson and Ricky Rojas as they reflected on the show's final weeks. With the countdown to closing night underway, Anderson says the challenge is balancing nostalgia with the work that still needs to be done.
1: I'm afraid we're starting to cut each other up now in these last few weeks, and so we're trying to stay disciplined to the piece and also keep it fresh and alive.
0: As the company prepares for its final performances, Anderson says the cast remains committed to delivering the same energy and excitement that audiences have come to expect.
1: Such an honor to be able to provide the service of escapism in this day and age. And it's done with love of our craft and each other and the audience in a real communal moment.
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0: song, do, re, mi, fa, so, and so on?
1: No, do, re, mi, fa, so, and so on are only the tools we use to build a song. Once we have these notes in our heads, we can sing a million different tunes.
2: How?
1: By mixing them up. 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
0: But when you sing anything, you're using three notes on one word.
1: Yes, that's right. Well, sometimes we do that. All right, all together.

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1: Ariana Madix will join the cast of Just In Time on Broadway as Connie Francis. Beginning September 12th, she'll play for a 10-week limited engagement through November 22nd. Hilario Grant will return to MJ on Broadway in the title role after making his Broadway debut as a standby for MJ and Michael. He'll begin performances on September 15th at the Neil Simon Theater. Maddie Martinez will play his final performance as MJ on August 30th. And Dance Moms star Kenzie Ziegler will make her Broadway debut in Anne Juliet this fall. Ziegler will begin performances in the role in Charmian on September 15th at the Stephen Sondheim Theater for a limited engagement through November 1st. Halima Dodo will play her final performance as Charmian on September 13th. For iHeartRadio Broadway, I'm Daria Albinger.
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0: Aw, Tui. 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So what if I've had a few dizzy spells? A little lightheadedness? It's been worth it, old pal. 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I'll see you later. Oh boy, here we go again. Tui, I haven't got much left. Look, just let me heal a few more days, okay? Then we'll start on the left hand again.
1: Feed me!
0: I beg your pardon.
1: Feed me!
0: Tui, you talked! You opened up your trap, your thing, you said...
1: Feed me, Krellborn, feed me now.
0: I can't.
1: I'm starving!
0: Oh boy. Look, maybe I can squeeze a little out of this one, but...
1: I need some food! More! More!
0: But there isn't any more. What do you want me to do, slit my wrists? Look, how about I run down to the corner and pick up some nice chopped sirloin?
1: Must be blood.
0: Tui, that's disgusting.
1: Must be fresh.
0: I don't want to hear this.
1: Feed me!
0: Does it have to be human?
1: Feed me!
0: Does it have to be mine?
1: Feed me!
0: Where am I supposed to get it?

0: country too. Let's face it, how am I supposed to keep on feeding you? Kill people?
1: I'll make it worth your while.
0: What?
1: You think this is all a coincidence, baby? The sudden success around here? Your adoption papers?
0: Look, you're a plant, an inanimate object.
1: Does this look inanimate to you, punk? If I can talk and I can move,

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Money? Girls? One particular girl? How about that Audrey? Think it over. There must be someone you could 86 real quiet like and get me some lunch.

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1: But it's true, isn't it?
0: No. I don't know anyone who deserves to get chopped up and fed to a hungry plant.
2: Mm.

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made it clean again. 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For me, the most amazing gift is seeing your expression shift to joy when I help you. 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
7: It's the capital city of the USA.
8: It's not.
7: The city I swore I'd see for myself one day.
8: But you've actually been in New York before.
7: Yes. No. But I've seen Home Alone 2 quite a few times.
8: Are you serious?
7: There's pizza for breakfast. The steam in the air. It's candy, not sweets, and the streets are called sidewalks there.
8: Right.
7: My town, where everyone has an apartment to spare with a skyline view. 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

0: New York. 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
1: Do you ever feel so paper thin, like a house of cards?

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Handy, and John Philip Sousa all came to town on the very same historic day. 76 trombones led the big parade with 110 cornets close at hand. They were followed by Rome.

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0: 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Gonna rain?
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2: Ariana Maddox will join the cast of Just In Time on Broadway as Connie Francis. Beginning September 12th, she'll play for a 10-week limited engagement through November 22nd. Hilario Grant will return to MJ on Broadway in the title role after making his Broadway debut as a standby for MJ and Michael. He'll begin performances on September 15th at the Neil Simon Theater. Maddie Martinez will play his final performance as MJ on August 30th. And Dance Moms star Kenzie Ziegler will make her Broadway debut in Anne Juliet this fall. Ziegler will begin performances in the role in Charmian on September 15th at the Stephen Sondheim Theater for a limited engagement through November 1st. Halima Dodo will play her final performance as Charmian on September 13th. For iHeartRadio Broadway, I'm Daria Albinger.
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1: Jeez, what am I gonna do? I quit high school so I could be a hairstylist. Now I can't just go and tell everybody I went and dropped out of beauty school. Boy, I wish I had one of those guardian angel things like in that Debbie Reynolds movie. Would that be neat? Somebody always there to tell you what's the best thing to do.

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0: Ugh, I couldn't put it down. Have you got anything new?
1: Not since yesterday.
0: That's all right. I'll borrow this one.
1: That one? But you've read it twice.
0: Well, it's my favorite. Far off places, daring sword fights, magic spells, a prince in the skies.
1: If you like it all that much, it's yours.
0: Sir.
1: I insist.
0: Thank you. Thank you very much.

0: I got it, Gaston! 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
1: I know!
0: No beast alive stands a chance against you! And no girl, for that matter!
2: It's true, LeFou! And I've got my sights set on that one!
0: The inventor's daughter?
2: She's the one! The lucky girl I'm going to marry!
0: But she's the
2: most beautiful girl in town!
0: I know!
2: That makes her the best! And don't I deserve the best?
0: Of course you do!

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1: Irene, you made me love you. I didn't want to do it. I didn't want to do it. You made me want you. And all the time you...

0: week of fighting, a young man in a red coat stands on a parapet.
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0: We negotiate the terms of surrender. I see George Washington smile. 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
1: Well, I don't. 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
0: Well, there's your problem. You're so blinded by the bard who's such a pompous little man.
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1: I got it! 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

I've grown accustomed to her face. 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I've grown accustomed to the tune she whistles night and noon. Her smiles, her frowns, her ups, her downs are second nature to me now. Like breathing out and breathing in. I was serenely independent and content before we met. 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Marry Freddy. What an infantile idea. 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She'll regret it. She'll regret it. It's doomed before they even take the vow. I can see her now, Mrs. Freddy Ainsford Hill, in a wretched little flat above a store. 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
0: Nonsense. 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

0: I don't know your name. Maybe I could guess. Alexandra. Annabelle. Beatrice?
1: Ariel. I'm known as Ariel.
0: Ariel? Ariel? Hey! That's kind of pretty.

0: Broadway is getting ready to say au revoir to Moulin Rouge the musical after an award-winning run filled with spectacular performances and unforgettable music. The curtain will come down on one of Broadway's biggest hits on August 30th. iHeartRadio Broadway recently caught up with cast members Eric Anderson and Ricky Rojas as they reflected on the show's final weeks. With the countdown to closing night underway, Anderson says the challenge is balancing nostalgia with the work that still needs to be done.
1: Well, I'm afraid we're starting to cut each other up now in these last few weeks, and so we're trying to stay disciplined to the piece and also keep it fresh and alive.
0: As the company prepares for its final performances, Anderson says the cast remains committed to delivering the same energy and excitement that audiences have come to expect.
1: Such an honor to be able to provide the service of escapism in this day and age. And it's done with love of our craft and each other and the audience in a real communal moment.
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0: Harry.
1: Huh?
0: Do you want to stand there?
1: Okay. I'm standing here. Now what?
0: Darling, just come at me.
1: Okay.
2: Hey, you! Right!

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1: Yeah, well, I could have blocked that.
2: No, that can't be blocked.
1: You want to do it again?
2: Okay.
1: I'll come at you again.
2: Okay.

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1: You're wrong, Mr. Krabs. I'll find a way to stop that volcano from erupting.
0: You are still a simple sponge.
1: I'll use science, like Sandy said. I'm gonna need her on the team.
0: 'Cause you're just a simple sponge.
1: And Patrick, too. He's super strong. We'll be the best team ever. Sandy's brains plus

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2: Ariana Maddox will join the cast of Just In Time on Broadway as Connie Francis. Beginning September 12th, she'll play for a 10-week limited engagement through November 22nd. Hilario Grant will return to MJ on Broadway in the title role after making his Broadway debut as a standby for MJ and Michael. He'll begin performances on September 15th at the Neil Simon Theater. Maddie Martinez will play his final performance as MJ on August 30th. And Dance Moms star Kenzie Ziegler will make her Broadway debut in Anne Juliet this fall. Ziegler will begin performances in the role in Charmian on September 15th at the Stephen Sondheim Theater for a limited engagement through November 1st. Halima Dodo will play her final performance as Charmian on September 13th.

0: motto.
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1: I'm so excited because I'm going to go to the High School of Performing Arts. I mean, I was dying to be a serious actress. Anyway, it's the first day of acting class, and we're in the auditorium, and the teacher, Mr. Clark, puts us up on the stage with our legs around everybody, one in back of the other, and he says, "Okay, we're going to do improvisations. Now, you're on a bobsled, and it's snowing out, and it's cold. 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
1: Where do you think you're going?
0: Mr. Marx, I've got news for you. 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
1: Hello, my name is Elder Price, and I would like to share with you the most amazing book.
2: Hello, my name is Elder Grant. It's a book about America a long, long time ago.
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0: In this nifty book, it's free, no, you don't have to pay.
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0: Hello. 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
1: No, no, Elder Cunningham. 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

0: 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I am your only friend. I will keep you, feed you, teach you, dress you. 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Remember what I taught you, Quasimodo. You are deformed.
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0: And you are ugly.
1: And I am ugly.
0: And these are crimes for which the world shows little pity.
1: You do not comprehend. You're my defender.
0: Out there, they'll revile you as a monster.
1: I am monster.
0: Out there, they will hate and scorn and jeer.
1: Only monster.
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1: Well, why not? 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
0: 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So whatever Yenta brings, you'll take. 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Of course, right. 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I promise you'll be happy, and even if you're not, there's more to life than that.

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1: 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And unless I'm very much mistaken, I think it's going to prove

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1: Ariana Maddox will join the cast of Just in Time on Broadway as Connie Francis. Beginning September 12th, she'll play for a 10-week limited engagement through November 22nd. Hilario Grant will return to MJ on Broadway in the title role after making his Broadway debut as a standby for MJ and Michael. He'll begin performances on September 15th at the Neil Simon Theater. Matt A. Martinez will play his final performance as MJ on August 30th. And Dance Moms star Kenzie Ziegler will make her Broadway debut in Anne Juliet this fall. Ziegler will begin performances in the role in Charmian on September 15th at the Stephen Sondheim Theater for a limited engagement through November 1st. Halima Dodo will play her final performance as Charmian on September 13th. For iHeartRadio Broadway, I'm Daria Albinger.
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1: Oh, Mick, really? You would do that for me?
0: I would do anything for you, Miss Galinda.
1: So
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0: 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Isn't it wonderful?
1: Finally, for this one night, I'm about to have a fun night with this munchkin boy.

0: Opa. I know why.
1: You do?
0: It's because I'm in this chair and you felt sorry for me. Well, isn't that right?
1: No, it's because...

0: 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The best of Broadway, 24/7.
1: Yeah, Jake. Play something. Let's hear something besides the wind blowing through them dang hills.

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1: He's dead, Nettie. 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
2: 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Remember the sample you gave me. 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

0: briefly knocked me out.
1: Sorry, what?
0: The feeling was quite magical when it slapped me on the mouth. It made the local papers, Rare Fish Attacks Boy Scout. It's still my proudest moment, of that I have no doubt. For some were born to follow, but I was born to find trout.
1: Right, new to MI5, are you?
0: No, I've worked here for 6 years.
1: Oh, right.
0: Yes, you're drinking out of my mug.
1: Oh, right.
0: It's got a picture of my face on it.
1: Oh, right.
0: Charles Chumley, scientist?
1: Ewan Montague, naval intelligence.

0: a Colonel Patterson.
1: Watch out, boys, the big boss is here.
2: Welcome to Military Deception. Now, as you all know, the next Allied invasion target is Sicily. And the key to invading Sicily is... not invading Sicily.
1: Sorry, what?
2: Or at least that's what the enemy is going to think. We're going to convince the Germans that we're headed for somewhere else instead. Sardinia, to be exact.
0: Oh, a misdirection.
2: Exactly.
1: So we're going to win this war with a magic trick.
2: How else do we make 100,000 German troops disappear?

0: of now, I'll be hearing your proposals. How do we shift the German troops from Sicily to Sardinia? What this country needs is a genius plan.
1: What this country needs is...

0: I'm sorry, show business isn't for me. I'm going back to Allentown.
1: What was that word you just said? Allentown? I'm offering you a chance to star in the biggest musical Broadway scene in 20 years, and you say Allentown?

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Where am I going? 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And when I get there,

0: 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Nothing but Broadway.
1: I ain't down yet.
2: You're down, Molly. Holler, Uncle.
1: I ain't never shouting Uncle to you and nobody, because I ain't never down.
2: Come on, Molly. You're tuckered. Why don't you quit?
1: Sure, I'm tuckered and I might give out, but I won't give in. How can anybody say that I'm down? Look, I'm thinking. I'm thinking very hard how to break through. Maybe here, maybe there, maybe no place. But there'll come a time when nothing, no nobody, wants me down like I wants me up. Up where the people are, up where the talking is, up where the joke's going on. Now look here, I am important to me. Ain't no bottom to no pile. I mean much more to me than I mean to anybody I ever knew. Certainly more than I mean to any Siwash Yazzy hampers like you guys. Go ahead, break my arm. Me say Uncle, whoosh. Doesn't make a bit of difference for you to keep saying I'm down till I say so too. Did you ever try stepping on a piss ant? Well, there's one now. Jumping, stomping, thinking you got him, thinking he's quit. He don't think so. There it goes. And you can be positive, sure I'm as good as any piss ant that ever lived. Oh, I hate that word down. But I love that word up, because up means hope, and that's just what I got. Hope for someplace better. Someplace, I don't know, cleaner, shinier. Hell, if I gotta eat catfish heads all my life, can I have them off a plate just once? And the red silk dress.

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7: Let's see what's happening in the world.
8: And a high of 68. With 4 days of rain behind us, the yellow sand conditions have cleared. So, leave that mask at home. It's the perfect day for outdoor activities.
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1: 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High 20, low 8.
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